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Hello, hello, ladies and gentlemen. Welcome back to this week's Canadian Gem here on Fairchild Radio. It's been many, many moons since we last hung out on air. I'm hoping this next 60 minutes of my music selection will be of your style and your taste. 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

The last three songs we just had to begin today's Canadian Gem, we have song number four from 2020, Sweet Moments, as well from 2021, The Lost Spark, and from the same year, Pandemic Sunshine. And up next, we have a song from SQ2. This is like late 90s. Song title, Many Nights.

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0: Calgary to support the Great Nome Islamic School, but they're also doing it in Mississauga.
1: Yes.
0: Okay. So this is a great support from CSPR that they have done for us. This was not us. They're bringing him for us. They have arranged him for us, and they're bringing him for a fundraising.
2: Nice. That would be great. So, I have to ask a question. I don't know if you know it or not. That I, as many fundraisers here, I give everyone a painting, and they raise funds from that. Would you be interested?
0: Of course, absolutely.
2: Okay, so then I will give you an Islamic painting. You will do a live auction. Okay. When
0: there
2: is a live auction, hota hai na, to you raise more money from
0: yes.
2: it. Yes. So my average painting is between $3,000 to $5,000. So inshallah, I'll give you one painting. It will be a Islamic painting.
0: Mm-hmm.
2: So it will carry more weight because this is for Islamic school ke cause ke liye.
0: Mm-hmm.
2: So inshallah, 17 May ko hai aapka. It means I have got two weeks to
0: to prepare.
2: Two,
0: yeah.
2: 2 weeks inshallah, I'll be able to do something. So I'll be really happy that you people raise some money from
0: Thank you so much for keeping that thought in mind and for making your portion
2: This is a fundraiser because I like to help all the fundraisers. So inshallah,
0: I think it's going to be great. So everybody get ready to bid on that one.
1: So what is the situation in the hall? Kis tarah ki tickets sell kar kahan se le sakte hain, kya kya price
2: hai?
0: So I'm gonna let Heather say that because
1: Heather, please.
3: The tickets, basically you'll find them on Eventbrite.
1: Okay.
3: Aapko na ticket mil sakti hai Eventbrite se, and they start off at $50.
1: Acha. Okay.
3: And the event will start off, I think doors will open at 7:30.
4: Correct.
3: And the event will start around 8:00.
4: Correct.
3: And we're looking forward to it. Like, it's one of those events, like, you know, it's once in a lifetime. You're like, you know, doesn't happen. Ali Zafar's never done Qawwali before. Live Qawwali that, you know, we're looking forward to it. I'm excited. I can't hold myself back.
0: I will add, Jalal Bhai.
1: Yes, please.
0: $50.
2: Yeah.
0: What are your thoughts on that price point?
1: I know you cannot go wrong at all. You know, this is the first time I heard that. But this is very, very reasonable.
0: Yeah.
1: Very reasonable for Ali Zafar. Agar Sajjad Ali, you know, I count Sajjad Ali, Ali Zafar in the same boat. I think both of them are superstars from Pakistan.
0: Yeah.
1: So I think, no, this is very, very reasonable. Yeah. I think Sajjad Ali, before pandemic, it was same thing. Unhone utna rakha tha ki log aaye aur hamare superstar ko dekhe.
0: Exactly.
1: Chalo, wo to hai, charity to hai, no doubt. Lekin hamare artists jo Pakistan se itna dur chahte, especially superstar, inko izzat dena bahut zaruri hai. Respect them because they deserve respect.
0: Yeah.
1: From all of us, chahe wo Calgary ho, Mississauga ho, ke apna US ho. US mein to houseful hua, guarantee.
0: Yeah.
1: There is no doubt. Bas hume yahan pe apna jo hai thoda apna pyar mohabbat batani hai. 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

0: क्या ली जफर को लाना चाहिए और
1: Like, iske thoughts, what are the thoughts behind this? So, hame, we didn't have this idea. Obviously, we always try to think of ideas, like, in terms of how are we gonna get somebody like Ali Zafar. And this is a blessing that we didn't have to go out and find him. He was brought to us by Ali Zafar. And this was about a couple months ago that they proposed the idea. We considered it, we looked into it, and we proceeded with it. And then we arranged the venue, which is Genesis Center, the feature gym. We're going to be about preparation for about 1,000 people. 1,000 people in the hall, so a lot of people can come in by. No food this time. I know a lot of people, they know about our programs. They usually serve food. But with this, the one thing is if we give time for food, then we have to cut time from the performance.
2: Yeah, that's right. Or plus, you know, like...
0: Exactly.
2: Yeah, or, you know, I'll tell you something from inside. You might don't know that. इसलिए कि जो अपने यूएस से जो उनकी जो जो उनकी जो टीम है आई नो वन ऑफ द पर्सन उन्होंने कहा उन्होंने स्पेशली कैलगरी को अपने अली जफर दिल से आने का दुआ उसको आने का है एंड ही वर्किंग विद द टीम ताकि प्राइस भी कम हो और वो आ भी सके और लोग एंजॉय भी करें ताकि
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1: 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Wow. He saw the cause before, and now he's coming with this very intention that he's going to come and support a great cause.
0: Yeah.
1: And then on top of that, his first time doing a Sufi Qawwali performance.
0: Wow.
2: Yes,
1: he always does his. He always does the concerts and everything.
0: Yeah.
1: And he does do the performances on video and he has his categories, but he's never performed it live. And he himself is very excited for this.
2: It's called the Rosh, live band.
1: Exactly, with the live band.
2: With the live band.
1: It's not a local band. It's his band is coming with him.
2: So there are people are watching. They're asking, what time the door open again?
3: The doors will open about at 7:30
2: and show start at 8 o'clock?
3: Yeah,
2: 8
3: o'clock, yes.
2: Okay. When we take a break, send me the link right away, okay?
1: Absolutely.
2: Meenaji, thank you so much for watching and listening. Yes, Ali Zafar, on Sunday, May the 17th, 7:30, doors open. And the link jo hai Eventbrite pe hai, I'll send you right away, you know, as soon as I get it from him. Then we'll share link here as well. And Ali Bimji, thanks for watching. Naseem Walji, and there are so many people are watching, I'm surprised. And of course, everyone is crazy about the...
0: Yeah.
2: It's not about only Pakistani community. Ali Zafar is an international artist.
1: Yes.
2: India se ho, Sri Lanka se ho, Bangladesh se ho, everyone loves Qawwali. Come and watch this amazing artist.
1: Absolutely.
2: That's all. You know, artist is abhi jaise humne kaha ki jo hai Pakistan se nahi hai khali because he is an international artist jo ki Amitabh Bachchan ke show mein bhi ja chuke hain aur jab bhi unko jo unka jo portrait banaya tha so he is amazing you know cannot wait for him to jo hai watch him live so please do support aap aaoge support karoge artist as well as you can support the Green Dome as well that's
1: Absolutely.
2: The whole idea right so inshallah it's going to be jam packed and it's only How many tickets so far sold out? Any percentage?
1: So we're almost 50% sold out.
2: There you go, guys.
0: Nice.
1: And then we have upcoming, the last 2 weeks. That's where the most ticket sales come.
0: You know what,
1: we all know this.
0: Yeah, and we, you know, I have noticed about Calgary, always the last 3-4 days,
1: that's when the tickets
0: boom,
1: come.
0: Boom, that goes.
1: Then it goes, yeah.
0: Yeah, it's in all the programs, it's the same thing. So, you know, they take it easy and they say, okay, le lenge. Or phir aakhir mein, aray, kya ho gaya, ye sab sold out.
1: Absolutely.
3: Yeah, that's always
0: that's
3: the case.
0: That's what we want.
2: Okay, do me a favor. How much are the VIP tickets? Beena ji is our VIP. She doesn't go less than...
1: So we have
2: so give me all the
1: tiers.
0: Yeah, the tiers.
1: So the tiers are $50 general entry. That's the back 600 seats.
2: Okay.
1: Then we have preferred seating, $75. That is the middle section, 250 seats.
0: Mm-hmm.
1: And then the front three rows, which is that is going to be the VIP tickets.
2: VIP tickets. So
1: we do have front row booths.
2: Yeah,
1: sofas. But those
2: sofas.
1: Are sofas.
2: Wow.
1: Yes.
2: Okay.
1: Those ones are available for sale. We're going to put those up very soon. But majority of those are going to people who are our major sponsors who are sponsoring in the big amounts.
2: Yeah.
1: The big amounts that are they're coming.
2: Of
1: and
2: course.
1: So it's for them. We have to give the leaders of our community who are coming forward
2: okay.
1: and making sacrifices for this project. We have to give them the most importance in my belief. And you can also purchase those booths as well. It's going to be it's a bit more of an expensive booth because right at the front So it's a sofa, right? So the VIP seats are 100 in the front, the chairs,
2: yes.
1: but then there's sofas in front of those, and those are the VIP booths. Those ones, the price is still under deliberation.
0: Yeah.
1: But anybody who's interested in that, that's included in the sponsorship packages as
0: okay.
1: well.
0: Okay.
1: Yeah.

0: Okay, Binaji, I'm going to send you the Irfan's number. You can talk to him directly. How much do you want for the VIP? I don't know the price. Of course, they're still deciding. It depends on how many sponsors they get.
1: Exactly.
0: So I'm sure, no, inshallah, I think it'll be nice to get the VIP because you are donating more as well.
1: Exactly.
0: Well, I think this is great. Yeah. So, you know, let's have, let's enjoy one of the Qawwali by Ali Zafar. Let's enjoy this track. Let me just play it on 1 second. Again, it's on May 17th, Sunday ka din hai. Next day, it's a day off because it's a long weekend. So there is no reason you can, like, you know, you have to go to work. Aisa kuch nahi hai. So let's enjoy and let's support this amazing cause as well as the artist.
2: Medical?
0: Yes.

0: they were very satisfied. So please, आप इन सबको support करिए and this is going to be a really for a noble cause and for Islamic school के लिए ये लोग करेंगे fundraising. तो बहुत अच्छा cause है, तो आप करिए. तो आप कुछ कहना चाहेंगे इरफान? और
1: I want to give a quick update to the people about the Green Dome Islamic School.
2: Yes, yes. Those my next question कि अभी आज का update
1: है. So the Green Dome Islamic School, the funds. Everybody's like, we've given funds. The funds have gone there. Mm-hmm. So what are we raising funds for now?
2: Yeah. Mm-hmm.
1: The funds now we're raising is for the third floor.
2: Third floor.
1: Third floor. Third floor. Because okay. We're at capacity. School is full.
2: Uh-huh.
1: And we're at grade 8 and we have to go up to grade 9 now.
2: Right. Oh,
1: but now there's no classrooms for grade 9. Yeah. Next year grade 9 is going to start.
0: Yeah.
1: And we don't have classrooms for them. And so we need to build more classrooms. Otherwise, those kids are going to have to go back to the other systems.
0: Yeah.
1: And so those seats need to be made. Those classrooms need to be made. Those chairs, everything needs to be set up. Uh-huh. Everything needs to be set up. And we need to raise money for that. Urgently.
0: Yeah.
1: You know, kids come up to us. We're in grade 8 right now, grade 7. They say, am I going to have school next year?
0: Oh, nice.
1: No. Am I going to come to school next year? And we tell them, yeah, we're going to. And how is that going to happen? The community is going to support. And the community is going to get it done, inshallah.
0: That
1: is the hope.
0: So do you have any time problems finding the teachers? Or you are okay?
1: No. This is, we don't have issues with that because that the secular education is operated by Prairieland School Division. And then the Islamic education provided by the mosque. And we pay for three teachers.
0: Okay.
1: And they do that in the Islamic environment.
0: Oh, great. Yeah.
1: So it's very good. You don't have to compromise on academics. Yeah. You don't have to compromise on religion. Yeah. You're the culture, identity, everything. All of it in one place.
0: So do you think you're thinking of taking it up to grade 9? Do you think you'll go up to high school? Like
1: the hope is high school.
0: Yeah.
1: The hope is high school as well. Mm-hmm. High school is a bit of a bigger jump though.
0: Yeah.
1: And so there's a lot more planning that gets involved with that.
0: Yeah.
1: And
0: yeah.
1: So once we're at grade 9, after a couple of years of operating, then we'll definitely look into how we can get all the way up to grade 12.
0: Yeah. Nice. So tell us, you have your sponsors for this program?
1: Yeah. So sponsors for this program are Handi.
0: Handi?
1: So Handi is our title sponsor, our powered by sponsor.
0: Mm-hmm.
1: They're the largest sponsor for this program. Then we have Popeyes as well. Our official photographer, we all know her, our Mary Z Photography.
0: Okay, good.
1: So there's going to be some good photos on Facebook. Everybody's going to see themselves in the pictures. They're going to see some good coverage. And we have a couple more sponsors that are coming to mind.
0: Yeah.
1: But they're all... There's a lot of sponsorship opportunities still available if anybody's interested.
0: Oh,
1: but it's a great opportunity to get some brand recognition.
0: Mm-hmm.
1: And at the same time, the sponsorship is also supporting the Green Dome Islamic School.
2: Of course, yeah. We know the doors open at 7:30. Once they are in, what they just look for a spot, paniki bottle, agar kuch anything.
3: I believe there's water,
2: stations
3: that they have right there.
1: So Handi is our major sponsor, and so they're setting up booths for refreshments. Not food, refreshments for the program.
0: Oh,
1: that you can...
2: Is it complimentary?
1: You can purchase it.
2: Okay, they have to purchase. Okay, no, because I know people will ask.
0: No, people will ask.
1: Okay. There's that.
0: So
2: it's good.
0: That's good.
2: It's normal
0: that's
2: these
0: good.
2: Days.
0: It's
2: yeah.
0: Normal.
2: Yeah. Mm-hmm. So like, actually, food is so expensive. Everyone knows that, and it's not. Aap ek taraf jo fundraiser bhi karo, food. It's not easy.
1: It's not easy. It's not easy.
0: That's good.
2: Anything else you
3: want to
2: add in?
3: Honestly, it's one of those things that I want to include my own experience that I grew up in the public system, and I could say what you're going to be helping is a cause where kids have a lot of questions for their own religion, and whatever religion that you believe in, generally you're helping these kids that are coming into this country with that. They have a bunch of questions that they can't find answers for in the public school system. And I remember I had a bunch of those questions, and I was told away from my schools. It was like, hey, man, don't be as religious. Or I was put away from my religion completely. I felt very lost. And so that's the kind of cause that you're helping when you're coming to this event, whether you're from India, Bangladesh, or Pakistan, whatever religion that you are. And essentially, you're coming to enjoy of a Qawwali and a once-in-a-lifetime opportunity. Who knows when this will happen again?
2: That's right.
3: The main thing is you're helping this good foundation that's got a good cause.
0: Mm-hmm.
3: Like, these people came to us with this cause, that they had we have a noble cause that we wanted to spread, and the people around the world saw it, and inshallah it'll keep up. There'll be more people that'll see it.
0: That'll be great.
2: Irfan, mujhe kya mila bhi ek? मुझे तुम्हारी 2 साल पुरानी पिक्चर मिली है।
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2: वाओ. The time flies.
0: Time flies.
3: The difference is the glasses. That's it.
0: Yeah. Yeah. So of course, जो अभी जैसे मैंने कहा जो है tickets will be available on Eventbrite. उसका link I will share. Let me play one more. Kavali by Kavali,
4: yes.
0: Ali Zafar. Let me find it.
4: Yeah, sure.
0: Come on, where? Yeah. Okay, here. Ali Zafar. Okay, Kavali. Here we go. How about Sona Tatham Sunni Abhi Kaseeda Burda Sharif Ali. Okay. Noor-e Khuda. Let's play Noor-e Khuda by Ali Zafar. Okay, let's enjoy Noor-e Khuda by Ali Zafar. Come on, where are you? Or Maula Bhi Hai Iska.
4: Jo bhi.
0: Here we go.
4: Yeah. It's good. कई लोगों ने इनके नाम भी सुने होंगे ना तो then they listen from here. Yeah.
0: Okay, so give me, there's an advertisement going on YouTube. One second.
4: It's okay.
0: Here we go. Okay, let's enjoy.

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This is a scheduled test of the Alberta Emergency Alert System. There is no emergency. This test alert is in effect for Alberta. This is only a test. If this was a real emergency, this alert would describe the threat, the location of the threat, and instructions on how to protect yourself and your loved ones. These tests are a reminder for all of us to prepare when the risk is low, so we are ready to respond when a disaster or emergency occurs. The test is now complete.

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0: 加拿大中文电台两点新闻简报。
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2: Track 2 made, which is assisted suicide for people whose death is not reasonably foreseeable, is only available in Canada to people who have disabilities.And so that is inherently discriminatory and actually really reinforces dangerous stereotypes about the value and worth of the lives of people with disabilities. So Track 2, as we said, we feel poses a significant threat to the lives of people with disabilities. And Bill 18 in Alberta will make Track 2 not available. You will not be able to access Track 2 made in Alberta. We think that that's a critical protection for people with disabilities.
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2: If it was truly about autonomy,Every Canadian or Albertan would have the right to choose assisted suicide if they felt their lives were intolerable. We see that as a crisis that's worthy of a societal response to alleviate suffering and to do everything we can to protect those lives. So it is not about, we restrict autonomy all the time. I mean, that's part of living in society. None of us have free and unfettered autonomy. And in this case, the threat that this specialaccess provides to people with disabilities is simply too great. So if there's a broader conversation to be had about whether or not assisted suicide should be legal, that's a different conversation. But in terms of the current federal framework, it really discriminates. And in fact, the national disability community was almost entirely united in their opposition.Track 2 made because they understand the underlying devaluing of their lives, the worth of their lives, the need for us to do everything we can to ensure that people with disabilities have equal opportunity in our communities.
1: Bowman 表示，该组织将继续提倡改善收入保障，更好地获得与残疾相关的支持，包括获得安全且负担得起的住房。他强调在缺乏相关支持的情况下，应对措施绝不应该是以死亡来回应。卡加利市政府建议取消市中心免费轻铁乘车区，结束自1981年实施至今约45年的安排。有关检讨报告将提交明日基建及规划委员会讨论。是否行政部门

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1: 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Kuldeep Singh Vichar Charcha. 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Radiosursangam.ca. 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Radio Sursangam.
2: Canada vich Alberta samet khasre da prakop vadh reha hai.